0: 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America front on you.
1: It's gonna be okay.
0: I know it befuddle you. But don't let it get to you.
1: Don't let it get to
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0: Know that they miserable.
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0: And know that behind every smile, they think about you.

Up, we're going to high. 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I'll roll inside my coffin. Oh, I won't bother looking up. There ain't nobody. 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

0: We had the type of nights when morning comes too soon. And nothing was the same. Watch me going out of the way when I should have went home.
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0: Yes, I'm goals, goals, goals, goals, goals, goals, goals, goals. 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

This one goes out to all sides worldwide. Let that player Dumpy be your guide. As we go on the ride, we'll play hating killers and hood n- thrive. And lame motherfuckers can barely survive.

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And when I'm naked, what shall I do? 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If I was your girlfriend, you could. Oh yeah, I think so. 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

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Yeah. 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

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You can't touch this. You can't touch this. You can't touch this.